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Is this the dream I had of you?

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Is this

0: bardzo klubowe And Then I Like The Way You Dance. Festiwal hitów. A teraz niech wasze głośniki przyjmą ekipę Dub Dogs i piosenkę Dance is the Answer. 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
1: Dance is the answer. Dance is the answer. Because when you dance and you really get into the dance, you lose yourself, you lose your personality, you forget your name, you forget your job, you forget your status, you forget your future, you forget your past. What you're involved in is the now. And the now is blissful. The now is really an amazing experience.
2: Well, before electronic music, the world was a boring place. For thousands and millions of years, mankind has been searching

The electronic music takes us to the place that we want to go to, which is impossible to describe. The electronic music takes us back

0: Je t'attendrai, mon amour.
1: 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We are Rat City, and you're listening to Musicna Radio. They really love music.